This is Radio Nepal. I'm Manjil Ghimire with 8 a.m. news. The headlines first. Foreign Minister Sisir Khanna leaving for official visit to India today. Government initiates revising school-level national curriculum framework. World Environment Day being observed nationwide with focus on awareness and conservation programs. And Hezbollah rejects renewed ceasefire agreed by Israel and Lebanon. Now the news in detail. Foreign Minister Sisir Khanna is leaving for India today on a three-day official visit at the invitation of India's External Affairs Minister, Dr. S. Jayashankar. During the visit, Minister Khanna is scheduled to hold formal talks with his Indian counterpart in New Delhi. The two sides are expected to discuss matters of mutual interest and ways to strengthen bilateral cooperation. According to the Ministry of Foreign Affairs, the visit is part of the regular exchange of high-level engagements between Nepal and India and is expected to further consolidate the long-standing and multifaceted ties between the two neighboring countries. Minister Khanna is scheduled to return home on June 7. The Department of Survey has launched the Mero Kitta mobile application enabling citizens to access a range of land-related services online. The application was formally launched yesterday by Minister for Land Management, Cooperatives and Poverty Alleviation and Federal Affairs and General Administration, Pratibha Rawal. According to the department, users can apply online for services while an OTP-based

on President Putin. Now the news in detail. Foreign Affairs Minister Sushil Kunal has left for India this afternoon on an official visit following an invitation from his Indian counterpart S. Jaishankar. According to the Foreign Affairs Ministry, during the visit, Foreign Affairs Minister Kunal will hold high-level talks with Indian Foreign Minister Jaishankar in New Delhi. The two sides are expected to discuss a wide range of issues of mutual interest, including trade, investment, connectivity, energy cooperation and people-to-people relations. The ministry said the visit under the regular exchange mechanism between the two countries is expected to further strengthen long-standing bilateral relations between Nepal and India. Foreign Affairs Minister Kunal will return home on Sunday. Meanwhile, the Foreign Affairs Minister had said the government is committed to good governance and rapid economic development, stressing the need for a stronger cooperation between the government, private sector, development partners and other stakeholders. He also emphasized making development efforts more result-oriented and strengthening local governance for sustainable progress. The Department of Hydrology and Meteorology has issued a special heat wave bulletin urging heightened caution in several districts across the southern plains of the country. The Meteorological Forecasting Division in this special bulletin has called for alert measures in 14 districts and advised close monitoring in 7 others. The department has urged residents of Bardia, Baki, Dang, Kapilvastu, Rupandehi, Nawalparasi West, Persa, Bara, Rohtak, Sirlai, Mohtari, Dhanusa, Sira and Saptari to remain alert due to the possibility of heat wave conditions. Similarly, residents of Kanchanpur, Kailali, Nawalparasi, East, Chitwan, Sunsari, Morang and Zapai have been advised to stay updated and follow the latest weather bulletins. Meteorologist Saroj Pudasaini said that parts of Koshi, Madhes, Bagmati, Gandaki, Lumbini and Sudarpasin provinces are likely to experience maximum temperatures of 38 degrees Celsius or above over the next few days. He added that temperatures reached 41 degrees Celsius in Vairava and 40 degrees in Nepalganj yesterday. Authorities have urged the public to take necessary precautions, avoid direct sun exposure during peak hours, and stay updated with weather advisories as temperatures continue to rise. The General Administration Ministry has directed civil servants who have remained uncontacted or failed to update their records to report within 3 days, warning of action if they do not comply. The ministry issued a notice today asking employees whose details related to study leave or extraordinary leave have not been updated in the Department of National Personnel Records to mandatorily update their records within the given time frame. It has also requested all ministries, commissions, secretariats, and central government offices to coordinate with the department to verify details of employees who were granted a study or extraordinary leave at different times, including whether they have resumed duty after completing their leave period. The ministry has instructed that all such records be updated within 3 days. World Environment Day 2026 is being observed today with the theme Foundation for a Prosperous Future, Climate and Nature-Friendly Development, with various programs taking place across the country. The United Nations has described this year's observance as a global call for climate action, stressing urgent action to address rising temperatures, extreme weather events, and environmental degradation. In separate messages on the occasion, President Ramchandra Podal and Vice President Ram Sai Prasad Yadav have called for collective efforts to protect the environment. They urged the adaptation of clean energy, tree plantation, and climate adaptation measures, warning that climate change, pollution, and biodiversity loss are increasingly affecting vulnerable communities, especially farmers and rural populations. Meanwhile, addressing the main event marking World Environment Day 2026 today, Environment Minister Geeta Chaudhary stressed the need to advance economic prosperity and environmental protection together in the face of growing climate change challenges.

0: 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Now to some international news updates. Ukraine's President Volodymyr Zelensky has called for a face-to-face meeting with Russian President Vladimir Putin in a renewed effort to end the ongoing war. In an open letter to the Russian leader, Zelensky said it would be wrong to simply wait until the war in Europe returns to the United States' full attention, adding that peace can only be achieved through direct engagement between Ukraine and Russia. According to the BBC, Zelensky also called for a complete ceasefire during the proposed negotiations, a proposal earlier rejected by President Putin. US President Donald Trump said he would welcome such a meeting, calling it a great step forward if it takes place. The Kremlin confirmed receipt of Zelensky's letter and said President Putin would be briefed on its contents. The tone of the letter was firm and at times critical, referencing Ukraine's recent strikes on Russian territory. Zelensky also made a pointed remark suggesting that after 26 years in power, age is beginning to take its toll to Putin. Speaking to foreign journalists in St. Petersburg, Putin has said he was ready and willing to reach an agreement with Ukraine, but he stressed that compromises would be necessary. Israel's Supreme Court has unanimously struck down a government policy that barred representatives of the International Committee of the Red Cross, ICRC, from visiting Palestinian detainees held in Israeli prisons. According to the BBC, in its ruling on Wednesday, the court said the decision to prevent Red Cross visits violated both Israeli and international law and ordered that the policy be repealed. The court also found that the government failed to provide a sufficient legal basis for suspending all such visits following the Hamas-led attack in October 2023. Now the general weather forecast for the country today. The Meteorological Forecasting Division has forecast generally cloudy conditions over Kushi province and the hilly and mountainous regions of the remaining provinces, while partly cloudy conditions are likely over the Tarai region. There is a possibility of moderate rainfall, snowfall accompanied by thunder and lightning at a few places in Kushi, Lumbini, Karnali and Sudarpasim provinces, as well as in other hilly and mountainous areas of the country. Such conditions are also likely at one or two places in Madhya province and in the Tarai regions of Bagmati and Gundaki provinces. With this, we have almost come to the end of this news bulletin. But before wrapping it up, let's have a reminder of the headlines once more. Foreign Affairs Minister Sushil Khanna leaves for Indian official visit, scheduled to hold high-level talks with Indian Foreign Minister S. Jaishankar. Heatwave alert issued in 14 districts of Tarai region. Authorities urge public to take necessary precautions as temperatures continue to rise. And Ukrainian President Zelensky proposes face-to-face talks in open letter to Russian President Putin. Well, that's the end of this news bulletin from Radio Nepal for this hour. Please also visit our website www.radionepalonline.com for more news and online programs. Our next news in English is at 8 in the evening. Stay tuned and have a good day.
1: सार्वजनिक सेवा प्रसारण रेडियो नेपाल वेब पोर्टलमा radionepal.gov र radionepalonline.com का अतिरिक्त मिडियम वेबका विभिन्न फ्रिक्वेन्सीहरू सहित एफएम ब्यान्डका 98, 100 र 103 मेगाहर्जमा देशका विभिन्न स्थानबाट सुन्न सक्नुहुन्छ।
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Commission secretariats and central offices to coordinate with the Department of National Personal Records Civil to verify details of employees who were granted study or extraordinary leave, including whether they returned to duty after their leave ended, and to update the records within 3 days. The Ministry of Communications and Information has formed a committee to investigate alleged financial irregularities, procedural weakness and violations of financial discipline at Public Service Broadcasting Nepal. The committee, led by Engineer Dr. Abhas Maske, was formed based on complaints received by various agencies, reports of the Office of the Auditor General, and issues of public concern. Members include Umesh Rupa Kheti, Tikaram Karki, and Nabin Kumar Mishra. According to the ministry, questions have been raised over satellite service agreements signed with foreign providers since 2002, including decisions related to channel expansion, upgrades from SD to HD broadcasting, supplementary agreements, and equipment procurement. The committee has been tasked with reviewing past satellite service and procurement agreements and submitting recommendations within 21 days. The government has formed a committee to carry out a detailed investigation into the issues of the confiscation of 779 electric vehicles from different places on suspicion of revenue evasion. The Joint Probe Committee was formed, comprising representatives of the Finance Ministry, Department of Customs, Nepal Police and Armed Police Force Nepal, at the special direction of the Office of the Prime Minister and Council of Ministers. Dipal Dahal, press and research expert to Prime Minister Balendra Shah, said legal process has been forwarded by forming an investigation committee immediately, as the government is vigilant on the matters of good governance and revenue protection. The committee has started an investigation in a rapid way, reaching the sites from where the vehicles were seized. Drivers need to pay parking fee for pick and drop done for up to 15 minutes at Thiruvani International Airport. Office spokesperson Sanjay Kumar shared that the pick and drop time has been extended considering the needs of passengers. This news comes to you from Radio Nepal. Now it's time for a short break.

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2: Welcome back. Now the remaining news. Speakers at a program marking World Environment Day today stressed that development efforts should be sustainable and climate-friendly in view of the growing impacts of climate change. They emphasized the need to advance environmental conservation and economic prosperity together and highlighted the importance of nature-friendly development for a prosperous future. 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Now, on to some international news update. China's President Xi Jinping will meet Kim Jong-un next week in a trip to North Korea in his first visit in nearly 7 years, according to both countries' state media. According to the BBC, Xi will be in North Korea from the 8th to the 9th of June at Kim's invitation. Xi last visited Pyongyang in 2019. The visit comes weeks after Xi received U.S. President Donald Trump and Russian President Vladimir Putin in Beijing, two countries that loom large over Pyongyang's foreign policy. China is a key economic and political partner of North Korea, which is under international sanctions over its nuclear program and alleged human rights violations. The two countries share a 1,400-kilometer border and a mutual defense pact, the only one China has, pledging support if either is attacked. This year marks the 65th anniversary of the treaty. Ukraine says it has struck 5 ships carrying illegal cargo in the Sea of Azov and in coastal waters of Russian-occupied territories. The BBC cited the Ukrainian drone forces commander saying the vessels were involved in stealing Ukrainian grain as well as transferring military cargo and fuel. The strikes come as Russian President Vladimir Putin prepares to speak at a major economic event in St. Petersburg and a day after Ukraine's President Zelensky offered

face-to-face talks with the Russian leader on ending the war. Now the general weather forecast for the country tonight. The Meteorological Forecasting Division has forecast the weather to be generally cloudy over Koshi, Lumbini, Karnali and Sutraprashtin provinces, as well as the hilly and Himalayan regions of the country, while partly cloudy over the remaining areas. There is also a possibility of moderate rainfall and snowfall accompanied by thunder and lightning at a few places in Koshi, Gandaki, Karnali and Sutraprashtin provinces, and at one to two places in the remaining provinces. With this, we have almost come to the end of this news bulletin, but before wrapping it up, let's have a reminder of the headlines once more. Rashtriya Swatantra Party chairperson Ravi Lamichane returns home after completing a 5-day official visit to India. Foreign Minister Shishir Karnal in New Delhi for 3-day official visit to India. Task force formed by the government calls for suggestions on measures to reduce damage caused by monkeys and other wildlife and on related policy reforms. Ministry of Federal Affairs and General Administration urges civil servants who have remained out of contact even after the expiry of their leave to report to duty within 3 days, warns of disciplinary action in case of failure, and Xi Jinping to meet Kim Jong-un in rare visit to North Korea. Well, that's the end of the news bulletin from Radio Nepal for this hour. Please also visit our website www.radionepalonline.com for more news and online programs. Our next news in English is at 8 a.m. tomorrow. Stay tuned and have a good night.